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I feel the magic in the morning sky. It's a song I hear when the birds begin to fly. Let us drink again. We must purify the land.

circle of the arrow. Nothing ever gonna blow now. 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